0: Thick on I-5, then Hits 106.1. In the morning.
1: Glasses, I'm out the door. I'm gonna hit this city.
2: Let's
1: before
2: go.
1: I leave, brush my teeth with a bottle of Jack. 'Cause when I leave for the night, I ain't coming.

Hey, it's Anne. I gotta tell you what they're gonna start using in Bellevue to kind of take a gauge on emergency situations. Yeah, I will tell you about it here in just a few on Hits.

normally talk about politics because it usually just gets people irritated, but like, this is something that I cannot turn a blind eye to. Apparently, Washington bars are bracing for ban on Canadian alcohol imports. And that kind of bums me out. You know what I'm saying?

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don't know about you, but anytime I listen to that Kendrick Lamar, I always just feel a little bit cooler than when I was before I listened to that Kendrick Lamar. You know, it's Hits 106.1. What up? It's Ann. I appreciate you hanging out, by the way. Hey, think about it this way. This time tomorrow, when we're talking,

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Doja Cat going to be in Seattle next month already. Make sure you keep it locked in to Hits 106.1 because we'll have more ways for you to win your way into that show.

not fall quite yet, and it is actually going to be heating up. Yeah, right? Psych, fake fall. Going to get warmer and warmer into next week. Next Friday could be 78. Ah! Since 106.1.

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Tap that little red microphone. Leave me a talk back. And you just might get yourself on the radio.

What do you mean that you could be seeing Harry Styles in New York City with Hits 106.1? Yeah, it's not over yet. Hurry to Harry. Head over to Simply Seattle during Star Hours. It's going all the way through next week. The one right by the waterfront, okay? When you find our Harry, take a photo with him, post it to Insta, tag us for your shot to win tickets to see him in New York City.

Are you ready for it? Next weekend, our iHeartRadio Music Festival in Vegas. Big artists like Zara Larsson, Benson Boone, Cardi B, BTS, and more. And you don't have to miss a thing. You can actually catch it all here on Hits 106.1 next Friday and Saturday.

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1: Instagram going to be rolling out a new feature that lets users add tagged posts directly to their main profile grid. 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

playing the most commercial-free music here in Seattle. It is. It's 6.1, and since our girl Rhea so nicely, I'll fulfill her request. We're not going to stop the music.

It just shows that we all collectively need to take a chill pill when it comes to asking artists for anything. It's Kelsey J with Hits 106.1. And yeah, Tame Impala no longer signing autographs for people, no longer taking photographs of people because he said he called them aggressive autograph hounds. And people do be getting aggressive, okay? The artists owe us nothing. You know what? I stand with them.

The vibes are extra good in the city right now. Our Hawks won yesterday. It's a little teaser to Friday, which basically means go out and have fun now. Prepare for tomorrow. It's 106.1.

You gotta love that feeling when you realize the Seahawks are undefeated against the Patriots since 2015. Yeah, let's go Hawks. It's 106.1.

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Know all the new music. It is Kelsey J with Hits 106.1 and guaranteed if there's the music you should know. Angelina is going to have it with her hit list, and she's in next. Looks like this one, Tame Impala.

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2: It's the new hit list. Hey, friends, I'm Angelina, playing you all the new music you need to know. Ariana Grande. Yeah, we're kicking it off with Petal.

Your home for the most commercial-free hit music, Hits 106.1. I mean, it's basically Friday, right? I'm checked out for the weekend a little bit. Angelina here, the new hit list. Let's kick it off with These Vibes. Also was like the perfect song for Spider-Man Brand New Day. Steve Lacy. Oh, yeah.

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Yo, it's Angelina, the new hit list. When I tell you, it is a Sue Me Summer. I saw Audrey Hepburn do this one live at Outside Lands, and it just got my whole life together, the way every single person was singing along. And now I've been seeing it all over, like TikTok, people doing transition videos to it. Definitely here for it. Audrey Hepburn, Sue Me on the new

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What's up, friends? I'm Angelina. 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

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Hey, it's Angelina on the new hit list. 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
0: Yo, I'm Angelina. Thanks so much for hanging out, discovering new music with me. If you really, really, really want to be tapped in, give us a follow on all socials at New Hit List. I'm at Angelina on air. It's been so real. Leaving you with this somber, My Body Isn't Ready. It's

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It's Kayla. And the Jubal Show is back on air later this morning. 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

0: 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It's the Jubal Show. 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
2: Hey, what's up? You have a dirty little secret?
3: Indeed, I do.
2: Sweet. Let's hear it.
3: So back in the day, my boyfriend and my now ex-best friend did a little nasty behind my back. Oh. And little did I know when I was over at her house or with her, you know, when I left the room, she would get on the phone with him and try to pursue him and whatnot. So he wound up telling me what they did. And the next morning, I got up to take my usual morning pee. I used a little funnel and put it in a super soaker, a little miniature one. And then when I saw her, I was just squirted it all over her.
2: Did she know it was pee?
3: Funny. No, sir. Not at the time, anyway. Not until I told her.
4: That's amazing.
2: Yeah.
3: I had to get it back somehow.
5: Yeah. I mean, that's one way to pee on somebody without having to make it look weird, you know?
2: Yeah.
3: Exactly.
2: Thank you for telling us your dirty little secret.
3: Absolutely. Thanks, guys.
2: Yep. Bye.
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0: just in on the Jubal Show. 89% of Americans say the government is corrupt. A government spokesperson responded by saying they'd issue a formal response if somebody slides them $20. You see how easy it is to create fake news? That's why every single week we bring you the cleverly named segment, Real News or Fake News, where I give you a news story from the week that's gone viral, and you have to tell me if it's a real one or a fake one that people actually believe.
1: All right, let's do it.
0: Real News or Fake News right after this. 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Time's

0: Researchers worry humans may no longer be able to understand, predict, or control any of what happens. And now lawmakers are talking about an actual emergency AI regulation, which means the people building the most powerful technology humanity has ever created are essentially saying, we're not completely sure that we'll be able to control this thing.
1: Mm-hmm. I know.
0: And they're still building it anyway. Mm-hmm. Is this a real news story or a fake news story, Nina?
2: Oh, it's real. I've been down the rabbit hole. I even asked my chat GPT bot, Sage, what they thought about it.
3: I'm sorry. What?
2: Yeah, because I wanted to talk to another AI thing that knows what's going on and has the inside scoop. Anyway, it's real. It's real. It's real. And it's terrifying. It's real.
0: Victoria, is this a real news story or a fake news story?
4: You say that, but you named it.
2: I didn't. It named
0: itself.
2: Hey,
0: it's better to get in good with AI now, right? Before it gets out of control. Like,
5: have
0: at
5: an
0: least
5: agent.
0: You'll be one of the favorite ones.
4: So Sage is going to protect you?
2: Yes. Yeah. If you didn't know, my chatbot's name is Sage. It told me so. And it is going to protect me because we're homies.
3: Okay, this is real.
0: Mine's name is Calden.
3: See? I'm sorry, what?
2: You better start getting in with yours.
0: Cal.
3: Cal?
0: He says I can call him Cal. Unless we're doing something where he needs his government name set.
3: Wow.
0: That's what he told me.
2: I know, that's so cool.
3: Crazy.
2: Anyway,
0: Victoria, real or fake? Real?
3: Yeah.
0: Producer Freeze, real or fake?
5: It's real, and it's been real for a long time. I don't know why this is breaking news to anybody, because it's been happening. This has been the worry the whole time.
2: But we didn't expect it to kill us so
5: no,
2: fast.
5: No, we did.
3: Yes, we did. All the movies tell us. We're just not smart enough to realize.
5: It's like, this has been going on. This has been the ultimate worry the entire time.
0: Yeah. And it's real.
5: Yes.
0: So, smoke them if you got them. Here's your next headline for real news or fake news.
5: Smoke them if you got
0: Police are warning communities about a creepy cat in the hat threat spreading across the country. Police are warning communities about a creepy cat in the hat threat spreaded across the country. If you see a cat in a hat standing outside of your house tonight, here's their advice. Don't go ask him where thing one or thing two is. Police and schools across the country are warning about a bizarre and increasingly disturbing trend involving a sinister version of Cat in the Hat.
3: Whoa,
0: apparently, neighborhoods all throughout the country are being terrorized by people in Cat in the Hat costumes. Showing up at your house in the early hours of the morning, just standing there with a sign that says, I'm coming for you.
3: No,
0: authorities say many of the instances appear to be jokes, but things are starting to take a more serious turn, and people have reported being stalked by these cats in the hats, showing up at their workplace, the grocery store. One person even reported a cat in the hat popping up in their back seat before she screamed and it ran off.
3: What?
0: Authorities are asking that anybody who sees a sinister cat in the hat, do not approach them yourself. Call authorities and have them deal with it. Is this a real news story or a fake news story? There's a bunch of sinister, dastardly cat in the hats.
5: Dastardly.
0: Terrorizing the country.
2: I'm going to go with real. It just feels like this is the environment, you know?
3: No, we're going...
0: Victoria, you think that's real or fake?
3: Fake.
0: You think it's fake?
3: Fake.
0: Producer Freeze, real or fake? Police are warning communities about a creepy cat in the hat threat spreading across the country.
5: I'm going to say it's real and it has to do with some kind of promotion or something.
0: It is fake.
5: Oh, okay.
3: Yeah.
0: But fake AI videos of cats in the hats doing this are making the rounds and people think it's a real thing. So it's a hoax. If you see these videos, don't actually get scared.
2: Because you believe that people would do it. It's like the It movies.
5: That's
2: instead
5: what I was
2: of a
5: thinking.
2: Clown,
5: That's what I was thinking.
0: So here's your next headline for real news or fake news. Your job might be giving you ED.
5: It's real.
0: Your job might be so hard it's making other areas of your life not as hard.
2: Well, you just gave something away there, Freeze.
5: That was a joke.
0: Here's the news story. If you've ever said, this job is screwing me, apparently your job responded, not anymore. Researchers have found a pretty shocking connection between workplace stress and ED in younger men. Researchers studied 826 full-time working men between the ages of 22 and 40 and looked at things like long hours, crappy relationships with coworkers, lack of control at work, unsupportive bosses, and pressure to be promoted. And all of the results are pretty dramatic. Men with the highest levels of workplace stress were 10 times more likely to experience ED than the guys in the lower stress groups. In fact, more than 54% of men with high stress groups reported having issues with that. Researchers found a biological pattern as well. Workplace stress increased. Cortisol went up first. Then testosterone started to drop. And within about 4 to 6 weeks, your body is flying its flag at half mast. Wow. So apparently your body has a resignation process. The brain quits first.

0: 2 weeks, then your testosterone puts in its 2 weeks, and eventually your junk is like, please direct all future inquiries to me. Real news story or fake news story, Nina?
1: I mean, it makes sense. I'm going with real.
0: With real? All right, Victoria, real news story or a fake news story?
2: Real? I think it's real.
0: Producer Freeze, real or fake, your job might be giving you ED.
3: I'm going to say it's real.
0: 100%, yeah.
1: Yeah, it's very real. Sense.
0: Yeah, wow. It is. So, if you want things to work in that department, you might have to quit your job.
3: Yeah. I mean, and honestly, if you think about it, even for women, like, if you're not happy at work, you're not in the mood to be doing
0: anything. Exactly, no, yeah. You get home and you're like, don't touch me.
3: Exactly.
1: Really? I thought you just took it out in the opposite way.
2: Wow.
1: Okay, whatever. Right. I just heard some people do that.
3: Sounds a little toxic, but okay.
0: Time for your phone break, and then right after that, it means what's trending. It's the Jubal Show.

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2: Hello?
3: I'll call her. It's fine. I'll call her and take
2: hello?
3: But shh, just be quiet. I think she's there, dude.
2: Hello?
3: Hello, is Trisha?
2: Yep, this is Trisha.
3: Hi, Trisha. My name is Dr. From the dentist for the wisdom teeth. Stop it. For Chris.
2: Sorry, you said you're from the dentist's office?
3: Yeah, I'm the dentist with the Chris's teeth. Wisdom teeth.
2: Okay, is my husband ready to get picked up?
3: Yeah, you gotta... Yeah, you gotta pick him up. It's it.
2: Okay, sorry, what is going on? Why are you laughing? Like, what's so funny?
3: So what?
2: Okay, did you say you are the dentist?
3: Yeah, I'm the dentist.
2: Who are you talking to?
3: Oh, we're talking to Chris, your husband, who I took the wisdom teeth out.
2: Okay, what is going on? This is like the weirdest phone call. You do not sound like a legitimate doctor.
3: Trisha, this is the doctor.
2: What? Oh, my God. Okay, are you done? Should I come pick him up? It's a simple question.
3: Yes, you should come pick him up. And he's already...
2: What is wrong with you?
3: Okay, so, Trisha, so... Stop! So, we started to do the surgery to take out his teeth, the wisdom teeth. And, so he was like, hey, doc, you ever try laughing gas yourself? And I was like, sometimes. And then so... So we started doing that, and then now...
2: Are you kidding me?
3: Did you
2: do laughing gas before you performed oral surgery?
3: No, that's crazy. I would get, in trouble with that one.
2: Yeah?
3: Yeah, so, we didn't do the surgery today, because we started doing too much laughing gas together, me and your husband. So he can't drive though, so he we're at a bar down the street if you want to come pick him up.
2: Are you okay? So I drop him off there to get his wisdom teeth out, and you're telling me you two just did laughing gas and went to a bar? I mean, tell me what bar you're at so I can come pick up my dumbass husband.
4: I can't, because this is actually Jubal from the Jubal Show doing a phone prank on you, and your husband Chris set you up.
2: What is that?
4: It's a joke.
2: What?
4: Yeah. 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
2: Oh, my God. Oh, my God. You said it's the Jubal Show?
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2: And I should have known. 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I cannot believe I didn't. Oh, my God. 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
5: Brought to you by Muckleshoot Bingo in Auburn, your home from Shingo. It's time for Nina's What's Trending.
6: So it turns out there's one thing that we love more than superheroes.
5: What's that?
6: Witches. I will explain. It is witchy season coming up in just a second. But first, we do need to take a moment. Today marks 25 years since the September 11 attacks on the World Trade Center, killing nearly 3,000 people, including passengers, first responders, and civilians. Today is interesting, though. They've decided to add a seventh moment of silence. So the annual ceremony that happens at National September 11th Memorial Plaza has historically observed six moments of silence. And that's for every time the plane hit the tower, hit the Pentagon, all of those. The seventh moment of silence this year is being added to honor the thousands of first responders and survivors who have died with 9/11 related illnesses caused by the toxic dust exposure. And we're seeing the rate of that start to increase quite a bit.
5: Yeah, I saw Mondami made some announcement a couple of days ago regarding that.
6: Yeah.
5: Like releasing files about covering people who are covering it up and everything.
6: Yeah. So they've and by adding that moment of silence, it's like you can't cover anything.
5: Right.
6: This is happening, yeah. And it's real for these people and their families.
5: It's an extension of the tragedy that people, you know, those people deserve to be recognized as well.
6: And that's why you can't say it's over. I mean,
5: right.
6: That's one of those things that's with us forever.
5: For sure.
6: But here, locally, we are going to be doing things to remember 9/11 with ceremonies and volunteer events around the community that are going to be happening all day. Mm-hmm. North End, South End, every part of the area. But the first thing that's happening this morning is Fire Chief Harold Scoggins and Seattle Police Department Interim Chief Andre Salas.
5: Sounds good to me.
6: Okay. We'll jointly raise the flag at the Space Needle today from 8 to 8:15 this morning.
5: Oh, that's nice.
6: Yeah. Speaking of our area, 38 major Seattle area business leaders and executives have just signed a letter demanding that Mayor Katie Wilson and the City Council adopt a concrete 100-day public safety action plan. I mean, safety has been a huge concern around here for a while, and now we're really like, girl.
5: Yeah, it's like it seems like every weekend there's something tragic going on in the city.
6: It does, right?
5: Like literally with what was the festival that was going on?
6: The Bye to Seattle.
5: Yeah, that was a big one.
6: Belltown. Everything that's happening downtown Seattle. I mean, growing up here, it's funny. I don't remember ever any of this stuff.
5: Really?
6: Happening. No.
5: Yeah, this is my first year here, but it seems like a lot in all the cities I've lived in. It seems like there's a lot happening here.
6: Yeah, more than before.
5: Yeah.
6: And granted, she did inherit a lot of this, but it's also an opportunity to truly do something.
5: Right.
6: I mean, the big companies that have signed this executive letter are Microsoft, Starbucks, Costco, Nordstrom, the
5: big
6: Seattle
5: dogs.
6: Mariners.
5: Oh, the big dogs.
6: Alaska Air Group. Yeah, big dogs.
5: Yeah.
6: They're just, you know, putting their weight behind it, understanding how important it is to protect our city.
5: For sure.
6: The core demands include the 100-day plan, which is a measurable strategy with clear benchmarks, police staffing, increasing foot and bike patrols in high crime areas, and then response times to commit to a 7-minute response standard for 911 calls. So that's part of it. Surveillance, CCTV, security cameras, encampments, all that kind of stuff. So, I mean, there's no way she can't respond. There's
5: right.
6: no way that they can't.
5: Yeah, you it's can't just, ignore that.
6: No, you can't. It's just, what are you going to do?
5: Yeah, and it seems like it's been perpetually, what are you going to do?
6: Mm-hmm.
5: Like, it's time to do something other than a press conference. Like,
6: yeah.
5: Let's do something.
6: Yeah, thoughts and prayers don't work.
5: Right, exactly.
6: In situations like this.
5: Exactly. We've been praying for too long.
6: Yeah. So, as we go into the weekend, though, that cozy weather. If you're into that sweater weather, fall type vibes, I know I keep telling you summer is not officially over until September 22nd, which is true. However, looking out the window,
5: it looks a little winter fallish.
6: I just want some cuddle time. And if you feel me, then maybe you'll be inspired by the witches of the season. Because it turns out there's something that we do love more than superheroes, and it is witches. Practical Magic 2.
5: I don't know what this is.
6: The Countdown. It's a movie.
5: Oh, okay.
6: So the first Practical Magic with Sandra Bullock and Nicole Kidman
5: came out years
6: ago.
5: All right.
6: So now the sequel, go stream it. It's
5: okay.
6: So good. Like
5: okay.
6: Any lady would be so impressed. Producer, like,
5: that I knew it.
6: That you knew it. Yeah. It's like a cult.
5: Free game. Let me write it down real quick.
6: I've been trying to put you on, but you're like, no, documentaries.
5: Boring.
6: Which also is good in different cases. But anyway, Practical Magic 2 is hitting the box office now. And they are speculating that it will dethrone Spider-Man Brand New Day for first place. The sequel is expected to bring in anywhere from $30 to $40 million in the debut. So
5: that's actually crazy.
6: Go.
5: Taking over Spider-Man, that's pretty nuts.
6: But it's so cute because already everybody that's gone to the premiere, I've seen so many like reels of like besties getting all dressed up like the witches
5: and
6: going and having fun. I mean, this is the type of like, I guess, would it be cosplay if like you dress up like one of the witches?
5: Maybe.
6: This is terrible. I don't even remember the name of the sisters.
5: But it's a great movie.
6: But I'm a fan. I swear. Okay. Anyway, stay safe out there. That is what's trending.
5: All right. It's the Jubal Show. And coming up next, we've got First Date Follow-Up.

0: It's almost time for your dirty little secret. It's the Jubal Show, and one of our listeners is on the phone to tell us another story of how she got revenge on an ex.
1: Oh, these are always so good.
0: It's always good info for you for the future. You'll hear it in your dirty little secret next. It's the

0: Can I get a tall chai?
1: A large black coffee.
0: A what?
1: Large black coffee.
0: Do you mean a venti?
1: No, I mean a large.
2: He means a venti. Yeah, the biggest one you got.
0: Venti is large.
1: No, venti is 20.
0: Danny.
1: Yeah. Large is large. In fact, tall is large, and grande is Spanish for large. Venti's the only one that doesn't mean large. It's also the only one that's Italian. Congratulations, you're stupid in three languages.
3: It's almost time for America's favorite trivia game, You versus Victoria. Your chance to take on our own Victoria Ramirez in a game of trivia. So go to thejubalshow.com if you think you have what it takes to beat Victoria.
4: Yeah. She's going through her backpack, putting on chapstick, and she's checking her cell phone, so she's very prepared.
5: There's a lot of things in my backpack right now that I'm like, ooh, I forgot about this, forgot that.
4: I'm watching you.
5: I like this.
3: All right, we'll play You vs. Victoria right after this. The Jubal Show.

0: Okay, good guess.
1: Okay, got that in. I bring Victoria back into the studio.
2: Victoria!
1: And while she's getting settled and putting on her headphones. Amelia, what's a hobby?
3: Hard.
1: What's your favorite hobby?
3: My favorite hobby?
1: Mm-hmm.
3: I love biking.
0: Oh, yeah?
1: Cool. What kinds of biking? Mountain biking?
3: Yeah, I'm a big biker. Yeah, mountain biking. Yep.
1: You do street biking?
4: Ooh.
1: Peloton biking?
3: You ever do that biking? I'm a little scared of the street sometimes, but yeah. Mountain biking.
1: Cool. All right. Victoria is back in studio with her headphones on. And here we go, Victoria. 30 seconds to answer as many questions as possible. If you don't know one, just say pass. And you have to beat Amelia outright to win. And Amelia, you can tell Victoria when to go.
3: Oh, great. Okay. All right. Go, Victoria.
0: What is the groove that runs around the bottom of a wine bottle called?
4: Extra wine.
0: What is the name of the line that separates the light and dark side of a planet or moon?
4: I do know this. I don't have time for that. I don't know. Pass.
0: In football, what penalty is called when an offensive player illegally grabs or restricts a defender?
4: I like day or night. I don't think that's what it is. A flag?
0: Which came first, the invention of the telephone or sliced bread?
4: Ooh, telephone.
0: What self-care product was originally marketed in the 1800s as antiseptic before becoming known for fighting bad breath?
4: Isn't that like Play-Doh? Or, no. What's that one medicine? It tastes like.
0: I think we're pretty done, but.
4: Great.
1: Yeah, you're way over your time, but.
4: Cough medicine?
1: Did you say?
4: Yeah, I don't know.
0: Okay.
1: All right.
4: Yeah, I don't know.
1: Let's send it over to the scoreboard and see how you guys did with our scoreboard producer Freeze.
5: Victoria has one and Olivia had one.
4: Ooh,
1: hey, okay. Olivia, guess what? Tie goes to you, so congratulations. You beat Victoria.
3: So far. Amazing. Thank you. Yay.
1: Did I call you Olivia?
0: It's Amelia.
1: Amelia. Okay, yeah.
5: I said Olivia, too.
1: You said Olivia? Okay.
5: Yeah.
1: Whatever your name is, congratulations. You did it.
3: Thank you.
1: Let's get the answers now with Nina.
0: Honestly, Amelia, you're very impressive because the name of the groove that runs around the bottom of a wine bottle is called a punt.
5: And she knew that.
0: And
1: it's impressive.
0: I know.
3: What were the other two answers?
0: I'm getting there, girl. Hang on. The name of the line that separates the light and dark sides of a planet or moon is the Terminator.
4: Oh, that's dope.
0: In football, the penalty that's called when an offensive player illegally grabs or restricts a defender is holding.
4: Spicy.
0: The telephone did come before sliced bread by 50 years.
1: Oh, wow.
0: And the self-care product that was originally marketed in the late 1800s as antiseptic before becoming known for fighting bad breath. Listerine.
4: Oh.
3: Oh.
4: What?
5: Yeah.
4: That's what it's used for now.
0: To fight bad breath.
1: Bad breath.
4: Yeah, that's what it's used for now.
1: Right.
0: That's what
1: before that, it was used as an antiseptic.
0: As an antiseptic. Antiseptic, antiseptic, whatever.
4: Oh, I wasn't listening.
0: Thank you.
5: Well, Amelia, I love some trivia to listen.
1: Thank you for playing. Have a great day.
4: Fun. Thank you.
1: Yeah, we play you versus Victoria at the same time every single weekday morning. 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Your next one is coming up right after this. And then right after that is Nina's What's Trending. 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
2: Hello.
3: Hi, I was looking for Ron.
2: This is Ronald. How you doing?
3: Hey, Ronald, how are you? My name is Pete Eakins, and I'm calling from about the student loan. Your account has entered what we call the final repayment stage. So I just call and give you a little call, touch base, and say congratulations on almost making your last payment on your student loans. That's got to feel great.
2: Oh, man, this has been a relief. You know, I've been paying this thing for years. I'm truly, truly happy about it. Yes. Thanks for the call.
3: Very exciting moment. And I noticed that you just have maybe one more payment on it. And that's a great congratulations.
2: Thank you.
3: Yeah. And the reason for my phone call today is not just to congratulate you. It is a great thing. But before your final payment is processed, we're required to disclose that your projected interest deficiency is around $23,418. So that'll just be tacked on at the end there. You can pay it in full or you can set up another payment program, whatever is easier for you.
2: Wait. What? Interest? What? At 20? What? Say the number again.
3: Your interest deficiency. It's about $23,000. $23,418. Even.
2: $23,000. Yeah. Wait. Okay, are you sure you got the right Ron?
3: You can pay the balance whenever you like. Just so you know, and there will be no interest penalties on that.
2: No. What are you talking about? There's no interest. I'm at my last payment, brother. I've been paying on this thing for 10 years. You're going to call me and tell me you got to ask. Because I don't owe any $23,000 deficiency or whatever you're talking about. Let me calm down. Listen. Maybe you got the wrong. Hello? Are you listening to me? No, you really listen, bro. You're irritating me, okay? Listen, you got the wrong guy. I don't owe. I'm on my last payment, man. Like, come on, what are you talking about?
3: Okay. Yeah. So basically, when you pay off a loan early, sometimes there are penalties because we didn't get the interest on it. And that's what's happening. So you paid off your loan early. You're about a year early means that we missed out on some interest there. And that balance is $23,418. So you still owe us that.
2: No. I'm not paying no $23,000, bro. Are you kidding me? Are you serious? Listen. Listen, bro. Do not breathe on this phone again, okay? I'm gonna completely lose my You calling me, you're telling me about some $23,000 interest fee or some dumb You couldn't be talking to me, bro.
3: 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It's a joke. 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
4: 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It's time for Nina's What's Trending.
5: Listen, if you've got any Pokemon cards, any of them, like, it doesn't matter if you think it's worth something, hold on to it because it's probably worth more than you think.
4: Really?
5: Yes.
4: All right.
5: And I will explain coming up in just a second. But first, you know, there's been a lot of conversations coming out of the U.S. Open. The biggest story is, of course, all the influencers acting up. But the other story is the $38 French dip sandwich that has gone viral because it's been such a hit at the U.S. Open.
4: I'm a vegetarian now, but I actually, $38 makes me want to try it.
5: Right?
4: That sounds amazing.
5: Like, it's one of those things where it's like, oh, that's too much. It's like, well, if it costs that much, it must be that amazing. Good.
4: Life-changing.
5: There were lines that stretched up to 20 minutes. It's prime rib, onions, aioli and provolone that comes from Salt Hank, whatever that is. The viral cooking creator who opened a shop. Oh, got it. Salt Hank, viral cooking creator. Who has has a shop in New York, of course. But I mean, now that everybody is talking about these sandwiches, the stand was selling up to 1,500 sandwiches a day.
4: That's insane. And $38 for the sandwich, which is insane. Mm-hmm. And then waiting in line 20 minutes. Mm-hmm. That's a lot of, it's got to be amazing.
5: Yeah, well, that's what all the videos are showing. Like, it's one of those things where it's like you see somebody eat it, then you have to have it because you can't get it off your mind.
4: Right.
5: So if you take a trip to New York, Salt Hank better be ready for everybody's like, give me that $38 French dip and blow my mind. If you're a fan of cars, Cars and Adidas just dropped a new Lightning McQueen cleats collaboration.
4: Oh, I thought you were going to say jumpsuit, and I was about to be so excited to wear a jumpsuit.
5: He says as he's wearing his polo sport jumpsuit right now.
4: I am. I was like, oh, if they've got a Adidas Cars collab jumpsuit, I might be on that.
5: Hey, man, if this goes well, they might want to like upgrade it and facts. Do something else. But they're celebrating Adidas is celebrating their 20th anniversary of Cars with the limited edition football cleats. So it's the Lightning McQueen Adizero Electric, which features the signature red color, flames, rust-eye details, and the number, or rusties details. Can you tell I didn't see Cars? Victoria would have been yelling at me so bad right now. the details and the number 95. So anyways, it'll be available at Dick's Sporting Goods, although they are likely to sell out.
4: Yeah.
5: So
4: I mean, a lot of that stuff, it drops and like they have a limited number that they actually physically sell because everything goes off online.
5: Totally. Actually, they're not that expensive. The Matters pair costs $110. And then the McQueen cleats are $130.
4: Which means the resales will probably be like $400, $500.
5: Yeah, I kind of expected it to be more, honestly. I mean, I guess that's pretty standard, but the resale.
4: Yeah.
5: Well, if you're worried about cash and you got a Pokemon card, according to a venture capitalist and longtime collector, Peter Levin, you're about to be rich, because apparently after the apocalypse, Pokemon cards are going to be used as the new currency.
4: That's hilarious. That's both depressing and hilarious.
5: I just love that it's the venture capitalist who's been a longtime collector who's claiming this.
4: Right.
5: And his claims have gone so viral, but he owns more than 500,000 cards.
4: Yeah.
5: So he's like, look, I'm already rich in the apocalypse because I'm going to claim that it's the Pokemon card that's going to do it. I mean, gosh, what about like the other cards?
4: Right. Baseball, any
5: collector
4: or whatever.
5: Cards?
4: Right. I don't know. Pokemon was different, though. Pokemon was like set. It feels like Pokemon was the catalyst that just set trading card collecting into a whole nother like realm.
5: I could see that.
4: It was like baseball and sports cards have always been there. But then when Pokemon happened, it was like, and you don't even know how to pronounce the name of that most valuable card.
5: Can you imagine Gold Diggers after the apocalypse? Oh, you got a Squirtle? Oh, hey.
4: Not a Squirtle.
5: Pikachu. Those are the only two I know. And that is what's trending.
4: All right. Coming up next, we've got To Catch a Cheater. It's the Jubal Show.

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2: Dean is on the phone today for To Catch a Cheater, and he thinks that his wife, Joanna, of 5 years, might be messing around. Hope not, but if she is, we'll try to catch her and we'll see what's going on. Dean, what's up? Why do you think your wife's cheating on you?
3: I don't know. It's something weird that happened the other night. I can't get it out of my head. So, look, this is kind of such a beginning. Like, Joanna and I, we've been married for, like, 5 years. I think we've had, like, a pretty easy marriage, to be honest with you. Like, we both have the same quirks. We're both kind of, like, the same kind of weird, if that makes any sense.
2: Yeah, that's good.
3: We don't really even argue much. Actually, the way we met was on a movie trivia night at a bar that we go to. And back then, we were on opposing teams. And to be honest with you, she was the only one that night that knew more than I did. So I was like immediately taken back by her, and she impressed me like from night one. We hit it off from then, and now we go to trivia night pretty much every week. And but now we're on the same team. We're the power couple of trivia.
4: Congratulations.
3: Yeah, thank you. No, we do well. I mean, I don't know. I've never really seen Joanna like have a wandering eye or anything. Like, she at least seems to be like into me physically. I've never really had a problem until the other night was the first time I've had anything like questionable pop up in my head. So, you know, we're having our, I don't know, adult time, if you will. And in the middle of it, she, you know, it gets loud at times, and you know, you say each other's names, but she yelled out, "Chris."
4: Oh,
3: yeah, my name's not Chris. I'm Dean. That's not even like, I don't even have a middle name. So that's,
2: yeah.
3: So I don't know. She didn't even catch herself doing it. And to be honest with you, I think she did it like maybe 3 times that night. So
4: like, did you stop her and was like, "Hold on, baby, I'm not Dean."
3: Well, not during that round.
4: okay.
3: I mean, after that round, obviously, like, I asked her about it, and she kind of had, like, a deer in headlights look for a second. Like, she didn't know where it was coming from. She denied it at first. She was just kind of saying that she was saying yes, and I was like, I don't know. She was definitely saying Chris. But whatever. She kind of got snippy, and, like, she kind of got mad that I was accusing her in the first place, and she did mention, she was like, "We don't even know a Chris," which is true. The two of us that I know of, we don't know a Chris.
4: Does she have any exes or anything named Chris? But I guess if she did, she probably could have owned up to that, right?
3: No, not that. I think it'd be worse. But.
4: True.
2: Yeah.
4: I don't know where that would come. Maybe Chris Evans. Maybe she loves Captain America too.
2: We'll figure it out for you, man. We'll play a song. Come back. You already told us what grocery store you guys are rewards card members at, so we'll call and pretend to be from the grocery store and say that every month we choose one lucky rewards card member who gets free flowers delivered from our floral department. We'll see if she sends those to you or to somebody else, okay?
3: Perfect. Thanks a lot, guys. I appreciate it.
2: Yeah, man. Play a song, come back, get your To Catch a Cheater next. It's The Jubal Show.

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2: Right in the middle of To Catch a Cheater, and if you're just joining us, Dean is on the phone, and he thinks that his wife of 5 years named Joanna might be cheating. So in a second, we're going to call her from the grocery store that their rewards member's at and pretend to be from the grocery store and say that every single month we choose one lucky rewards card member who gets free flowers delivered from our floral department. And we'll see if she sends those to Dean or to somebody else. But first, Dean, why don't you catch us up on your situation?
3: I mean, Cliff Notes version. I mean, I've been with my wife for like 5 years. And the other night, she, during adult time, she said, Chris, in bed. My name's not Chris. So I'm kind of wondering who she's yelling out. We don't know a Chris. So I just want to know, like, why or who this Chris is. And, yeah, trying to get down the bummer.
4: But you did say that there was a Chris at a trivia that you guys go to.
3: Yeah, that we know of. We don't know the person. We don't know him personally, but he's at a trivia, you know, he's always at trivia night. And I don't know, maybe one night when I had to work late and I couldn't go to trivia, like maybe something came of that. I don't know. I hope not. I hope I'm wrong. Yeah, I just want to get to the bottom of this.
2: All right, man. You ready for us to call her?
3: Yeah, as ready as I'm going to be.
2: Okay, here we go.
5: Hello?
2: Hi, this is Corbel calling from. I was looking for a rewards card member named Joanna.
5: This is she.
2: Hey, Joanna, please don't hang up. This is not a marketing phone call. I'm actually calling to say congratulations. You're this month's big winner.
5: Cool. So what I win? What's up?
2: Maybe you haven't seen the signs. Every single month, we choose one lucky rewards card member who gets free flowers delivered anywhere they want to anybody that they want. Absolutely free. You've just won 36 long stem red roses, a box of candy or chocolates, and a card to be delivered to anybody that you want.
5: Okay. Oh, do I just tell you? What do I need of you?
2: Oh, you know who you want to send them to now? That's great. Okay.
5: Yeah.
2: The first thing I will need from you is just the first and the last name of the person you'd like to send them to.
5: Okay. Yeah. It's Dean.
2: The same last name. Is that a husband?
5: Oh, yeah. That's my husband and trivia partner.
2: Okay. Oh, you guys do trivia together. That's fun.
5: Oh, yeah. That's actually how we met. But anyway, can I just put like a clue on the card?
2: Sure. What did you want to put on it? You get 500 characters.
5: Oh, okay. Well, it's going to be a movie quote for, yeah, it's just like, since we love trivia, it's just a game we play back and forth. So.
2: Okay, great. Yep, we can do that.
5: You are our 8th customer today. You won a free oven mitt! Exclamation.
3: Steve Martin and the Jerk.
5: What?
3: Hello? Sorry. That was Steve Martin and the Jerk.
5: Dean? Did they call you too?
2: Joanna, that's Dean on the phone. This is actually the Jubal Show. It's a radio show. My name's Jubal.
4: Hi, I'm Nina.
6: Hi, and I'm Victoria.
2: And we do a segment on the show called To Catch a Cheater, where if we think somebody's cheating, we
5: Dean
2: see who
5: cheating?
2: They send flowers to. No, Dean is not cheating. Dean actually thought you might be.
5: Oh, my God. You guys scared me.
2: He wanted to see if you sent flowers to somebody else.
5: What?
3: Yeah,
5: no.
3: Yeah. After the other night, like, I just had, like, I don't know, like, it was a hunch. I don't know. Like, the other night when you, remember you said the name Chris? Like,
5: yeah. Yeah. Oh, God.
4: I love that she's laughing about it.
6: Yeah.
4: Who's Chris? Who's Chris?
5: Oh, my God.
3: You were messing around with?
5: Oh, I wish there was a Chris I was messing around with.
3: What do you mean you wish?
5: I'm just kidding. Okay, sorry. Dean, I thought I said to drop it that night. Why are you telling people on the radio?
3: Well, I mean because you said another guy's name in bed the other night. I mean, I know you said to drop it, but it still bothers me, and I kind of want to figure out who this Chris was.
5: Okay, well, here's what happened. Nothing, first of all. You know how it's just routine? It's not bad, but, you know, we've just been doing the same thing for a while lately, and I was just fantasizing to make it more fun in the bedroom for me, so I was thinking about Chris Evans, so that's all.
4: What?
2: Like the actor?
4: But you didn't tell him you were fantasizing about somebody else?
5: No, I tried to play it off.
3: You're seriously thinking about Chris Evans while we're having sex?
4: I mean, well, I do that all the time. Nina! Well, I'm sorry.
5: Yeah, Captain America. Mm-hmm.
3: I mean, was he wearing his Captain America suit during?
4: Wait, Dean, are you okay with this? No, but really, Dean, if you, as you hear this, like, are you okay with that? Like, does it bother you that your wife is fantasizing about a celebrity?
5: I mean, it's not like it was Chris at trivia or something.
3: Well, that would be way worse. I mean, seriously, like, thinking about Chris Evans while we're together having adult time?
5: I mean, yeah.
4: Joanna, do you feel guilty, or I'm trying to understand how you guys are digesting this, because it was a problem at first for you, Dean.
5: That's kind of weird to talk about. Like, if you fantasize about someone else, you don't have to tell me.
3: They're not doing it for you anymore, Meg? Like, is it, am I too out of shape, or is there something going on?
5: No, baby, you're so hot. This is just a silly fantasy. Doesn't mean anything.
3: I mean, was he wearing his Captain America suit during your fantasy?
5: for part of it.
3: Do you want me to wear a Captain America suit?
5: Oh my God, well, my birthday's coming up.
2: Okay, well, we'll let you guys finish this conversation off the air. Hey, Dean, congratulations, though. At least she's not cheating on you.
4: Yeah, and it sounds like communication's really going to help you both out a lot.
3: No, for sure. I mean, if she's going to fantasize about another guy, I mean, I guess I'm okay with Captain America, you know? It's kind of like her civic duty, I guess.
4: Civic
2: duty?
4: Oh, wow. Good luck, guys. This is great.
5: Thank you.
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0: It's almost time for your dirty little secret. It's the Jubal Show. And just in case you thought urine can only be used for going to the bathroom, think again.
1: Multi-purpose.
0: Yeah, you'll hear what else it can be used for in this dirty little secret next. 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

0: What weird things have you Googled already this morning?
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0: I asked because, let's face it, we Google some strange things. And that's why it's always interesting when Google releases one of their top search lists. And Google just announced the top, is it weird to like blank questions that people have searched for this year? So we'll go over it next so you can see if your Google history is as weird as you think it is. The top, is it weird that I like searches coming up right after this.

0: to like searches from Google. And remember, these are things that enough people have Googled, so it comes up as one of the top is it weird to like searches on Google for the past year.
1: Okay, so since we're weirdos, whoever gets at least three of these is buying lunch today. Okay, I think that's fair.
0: Here's some of the top ones. We'll tell you what the number one is it weird to like search is, meaning that this is so common that somebody you know probably has searched this.
1: Okay, I know. It's probably you, actually.
0: Is it weird to like imagining what it would feel like to be slowly microwaved from the toes up is in the top. Is it weird to like searches?
1: Why are there multiple people asking that question?
0: I have no idea. I don't know if I've ever really thought about that.
2: So like your whole body would go into a microwave, or slowly the microwave would come up from your toes to your head?
0: I'm kind of liking this thought now and thinking about it, so maybe I should Google it. But is it weird to like imagining what it'd be to be slowly microwaved from the toes up? Another one of the top is it weird searches that Google had over the past year. Remember, enough people have searched this that it shows up in the top searches. Is it weird that I clean myself like a cat?
2: Yes, that is the answer.
0: That's exactly what Google should say back. It shouldn't even pull up any search results. Just yes, absolutely.
2: Oh, why do I feel like Google has like all those like websites of like what it feels like to be clean like a cat? Like,
1: I bet you that's a fetish somewhere.
0: It probably brings up some very weird videos.
1: It really is, because you know you're not getting more clean by using your saliva to lick your body.
2: Ew, just go take a shower.
1: I mean, yeah, but also you could probably get paid for that. It's OnlyFans, you know?
0: Google just released their top is it weird to like searches from the past year. We'll tell you what number one is in just a second. But here's another one. Is it weird to like whispering you'll never be bred to balls of uncooked dough?
2: What?
0: I mean, I do think that's a little strange, you know? I mean,
2: no.
0: You're taunting the dough.
1: That's stoner energy.
0: Yeah.
2: Who Googled?
0: This is my kitchen. You'll never be bred in my kitchen. You just sit there like stupid dough that you are, you stupid dough. That would be fun, actually.
1: Yeah. Throw it against the wall. Yeah. Stupid dough.
0: I don't think that's weird at all. I get it. I totally get it after I did that.
2: Who has the time to Google that? Like, you had that thought and you go to your computer to Google
1: it? You guys, but multiple people. That's the part that's crushing my soul.
0: It means that somebody did that in their kitchen. They were cooking something and they saw dough and they're like, you'll never be cooked bread. And then they're like, wait, was that weird that I did that? And then they would grab their laptop and Googled it.
1: Yes, it's weird.
0: The top is it weird to like searches from the past year that Google released. We'll tell you what number one is in just a second. But is it weird to like being called good boy? That was one of them. It's in the top five, actually.
2: That's not is it weird, that's a kink.
0: Enough good boys have Googled is it weird to like being called good boy.
1: That one doesn't feel as weird as everything else.
2: What?
1: I don't know. I could just see a guy being like doing that.
0: Yeah, somebody walked by them and like, hey man, good boy. And they're like, I really liked that.
2: Like,
0: is that normal? I gotta Google it.
1: Yeah, validation I think is a real thing that people seek. So I could see that being real.
0: I don't know, because I was on TikTok Live the other day and somebody asked me to call him a good boy, so I did. And then all of a sudden, everybody was like, call me a good boy next. So I was just being like, Peter's a good boy. Johnny's a good boy. I did that like for like 30 minutes on TikTok Live.
2: Did you say it like that? Like,
0: I was like, you're a good boy, man. You're a good boy.
2: Oh.
0: It was full of good boys on my TikTok Live.
2: Some guy behind the screen was having just a really good time of you calling him a good boy.
1: I just feel like it's also kind of sad, because that makes me feel like your parents never told you you were a good boy.
2: Yeah, but I'm thinking of it more, not as like it's coming from your parents.
0: Right.
2: Uh-huh. From like a significant other.
0: If it was your pet, if it was your dog and it learned to Google, I would get that. Like your dog's like, is it weird that I like it so much when he calls me good boy? But for a human, I don't know. These are the top is it weird to like searches over the past year from Google. Also in the top five, is it weird to like chewing on spaghetti noodles before you boil them?
1: That's not weird. That's not weird at all.
2: Why are we Googling it?
1: I mean, I've done it and I did think to myself, is this weird? But I just like really wanted to. You never chewed on like uncooked pasta?
2: I have, but the thought never came to me of let me go to my computer and Google, is it weird?
0: Here's another is it weird to like search from Google. I'll tell you what number one is in just a second. But number two is it weird to like the smell of your own farts?
2: Why?
0: Somebody, enough people Googled that where it's in the top. It's the number two is it weird to like search on Google.
1: You're sitting there like hotboxing yourself. Like,
0: that is
2: like,
0: That is pleasant.
1: Wait, what's it called when you do that thing with the blanket?
0: You,
1: Dutch oven.
0: Dutch That's oven yourself, yeah. Is it weird to Dutch oven yourself?
1: Yeah.
0: I guess not. Enough people like the smell of it of their own.
1: A lot of people in high school, all the dudes used to do that.
2: What?
1: I don't know, man.
0: Think about this. The top searches on Google, which means enough people Googled this where somebody you come into contact with has probably Googled.

0: one of these things. And the number one top is it weird to like search on Google from the past year is it weird to like the taste of blood?
1: Yes.
2: Oh, interesting.
1: That's a vampire. Why is that interesting? That is.
2: It is very much vampire energy, but it just, I don't know. I feel like I understand.
1: What?
2: Because we watch all these shows and we're around all of these things. And so people test stuff out.
1: We need to stop relying on our computers, self-employed or not.
2: You know they're doing it on their phones. It's like you're just sitting there with your phone. And you're like, ooh, this is easy. This is my little friend. Is it weird that I like my blood?
0: So think about that. When you walk up to someone and they just put their phone away, they probably were Googling, is it weird that I like the taste of blood? And then you're in a conversation with them. Your phone break happens every single hour on the 20s. Your next one is

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2: Hello?
3: I'll call her.
2: Hello?
3: Be quiet. I think she's there, dude.
2: Hello?
3: Hello, is Trisha?
2: Yep, this is Trisha.
3: Hi, Trisha. My name is Dr. From the dentist, for the wisdom teeth. Stop it. For Chris.
2: Sorry, you said you're from the dentist's office?
3: Yeah, I'm the dentist with the Chris's teeth, wisdom teeth.
2: Okay, is my husband ready to get picked up?
3: Yeah, you gotta, yeah, you gotta pick him up. It's it.
2: Okay, sorry, what is going on? Why are you laughing? Like, what's so funny?
3: So what?
2: Okay, did you say you are the dentist?
3: Yeah, I'm the dentist.
2: Who are you talking to?
3: Oh, we're talking to Chris, your husband, who I took the wisdom teeth out.
2: Okay, what is going on? This is like the weirdest phone call. You do not sound like a legitimate doctor.
3: Trisha, this is the doctor.
2: What? Oh, my God. Okay, are you done? Should I come pick him up? It's a simple question.
3: Yes, you should come pick him up. And he's already...
2: What is wrong with you?
3: Okay, so... Trisha, so... Stop it. So we started to do the surgery to take out his teeth, the wisdom teeth. And so he was like, hey, doc, you ever try laughing gas yourself? And I was like, sometimes. And then so we started doing that. And then now.
2: Are you kidding me?
3: You should sound.
2: Did you do laughing gas before you performed oral surgery?
3: No, that's crazy. I would get like in trouble with that one.
2: Yeah.
3: So no, we didn't do the surgery today because we started doing too much laughing gas together, me and your husband. So he can't drive though. So he we're at a bar down the street. If you want to come pick him up,
2: are you okay? So I drop him off there. To get his wisdom teeth out, and you're telling me you two just did laughing gas and went to a bar. I mean, tell me what bar you're at so I can come pick up my dumbass husband.
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2: What is that?
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2: What?
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2: And I should have known. 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Oh, my God. 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
5: 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It's time for Nina's What's Trending.
6: So it turns out there's one thing that we love more than superheroes.
5: What's that?
6: Witches. I will explain. It is witchy season coming up in just a second. But first, we do need to take a moment. Today marks 25 years since the September 11 attacks on the World Trade Center, killing nearly 3,000 people, including passengers, first responders, and civilians. Today is interesting, though. They've decided to add a seventh moment of silence. So the annual ceremony that happens at National September 11th Memorial Plaza has historically observed six moments of silence. And that's for every time the plane hit the tower, hit the Pentagon, all of those. The seventh moment of silence this year is being added to honor the thousands of first responders and survivors who have died with 9/11 related illnesses caused by the toxic dust exposure. And we're seeing the rate of that start to increase quite a bit.
5: Yeah, I saw Mondami made some announcement a couple of days ago regarding that.
6: Yeah.
5: Like releasing files about covering people who are covering it up and everything.
6: Yeah. So they've, and by adding that moment of silence, it's like you can't cover anything.
5: Right.
6: This is happening, yeah, and it's real for these people and their families.
5: It's an extension of the tragedy that people, you know, those people deserve to be recognized as well.
6: And that's why you can't say it's over. I mean,
5: right,
6: that's one of those things that's with us forever.
5: For sure.
6: But here, locally, we are going to be doing things to remember 9/11 with ceremonies and volunteer events around the community that are going to be happening all day. Mm-hmm. North End, South End, every part of the area. The first thing that's happening this morning is Fire Chief Harold Scoggins and Seattle Police Department Interim Chief Andre Salem.
5: Sounds good to me.
6: Okay. We'll jointly raise the flag at the Space Needle today from 8 to 8:15 this morning.
5: Oh, that's nice.
6: Yeah. Speaking of our area, 38 major Seattle area business leaders and executives have just signed a letter demanding that Mayor Katie Wilson and the City Council adopt a concrete 100-day public safety action plan. I mean, safety has been a huge concern around here for a while, and now we're really like, girl.
5: Yeah, it's like, it seems like every weekend there's something tragic going on in the city. I know,
6: it does, right?
5: Like, literally, with what was the festival that was going on?
6: The Bite of Seattle.
5: Yeah, that was a big one.
6: Belltown. Everything that's happening downtown Seattle. I mean, growing up here, it's funny, I don't remember ever any of this stuff.
5: Really?
6: Happening. No.
5: Yeah, this is my first year here, but it seems like a lot in all the cities I've lived in. It seems like there's a lot happening here.
6: Yeah, more than before. Yeah. And granted, she did inherit a lot of this, but it's also an opportunity to truly do something.
5: Right.
6: I mean, the big companies that have signed this executive letter are Microsoft, Starbucks, Costco, Nordstrom, the Seattle Mariners.
5: Oh, the big dogs.
6: Alaska Air Group. Yeah, big dogs.
5: Yeah.
6: They're just, you know, putting their weight behind it, understanding how important it is to protect our city.
5: For sure.
6: The core demands include the 100-day plan, which is a measurable strategy with clear benchmarks, police staffing, increasing foot and bike patrols in high-crime areas, and then response times to commit to a 7-minute response standard for 911 calls. So that's part of it. Surveillance, CCTV, security cameras, encampments, all that kind of stuff. So, I mean, there's no way she can't respond. There's
5: right.
6: no way that they can't.
5: Yeah, you it's can't just, ignore that.
6: No, you can't. It's just, what are you going
5: to
6: do?
5: Yeah, and it seems like it's been perpetually, what are you going to do?
6: Mm-hmm.
5: Like, it's time to do something other than a press conference. Like,
6: yeah.
5: Let's do something.
6: Yeah, thoughts and prayers don't work.
5: Right, exactly.
6: In situations like this.
5: Exactly. We've been praying for too long.
6: Yeah. So, as we go into the weekend, though, that cozy weather. If you're into that sweater weather, fall-type vibes, I know I keep telling you summer is not officially over until September 22nd, which is true. However, looking out the window,
5: it looks a little winter fallish.
6: I just want some cuddle time. And if you feel me, then maybe you'll be inspired by the witches of the season. Because it turns out there's something that we do love more than superheroes, and it is witches. Practical Magic 2.
5: I don't know what this is.
6: The Countdown. It's a movie.
5: Oh, okay.
6: So the first Practical Magic with Sandra Bullock and Nicole Kidman
5: came out years
6: ago.
5: All right.
6: So now the sequel, go stream it. It's okay. So good. Like any lady would be so impressed. Producer Freeze,
5: that I knew it.
6: That you knew it. Yeah. It's like a cult.
5: Free game. Let me write it down real quick.
6: I've been trying to put you on, but you're like, no, documentary.
5: Boring.
6: Which also is good in different cases. But anyway, Practical Magic 2 is hitting the box office now. And they are speculating that it will dethrone Spider-Man Brand New Day for first place. The sequel is expected to bring in anywhere from $30 to $40 million in the debut. So
5: that's actually crazy.
6: Go.
5: Taking over Spider-Man, that's pretty nuts.
6: But it's so cute because already everybody that's gone to the premiere, I've seen so many like reels of like besties getting all dressed up like the witches.
5: Yeah,
6: and,
5: yeah.
6: Like, going and having fun. I mean, this is the type of like, I guess, would it be cosplay if like you dress up like one of the witches?
5: Maybe.
6: This is terrible. I don't even remember the name of the sisters.
5: But it's a great movie.
6: But I'm a fan. I swear. Okay. Anyway, stay safe out there. That is what's trending.
5: All right. It's the Jubal Show. And coming up next, we've got

0: It's almost time for your dirty little secret. It's the Jubal Show, and one of our listeners is on the phone to tell us another story of how she got revenge on an ex.
1: Oh, these are always so good.
0: It's always good info for you for the future. You'll hear it in your dirty little secret next. It's the Jubal Show.

Friday. It is a short week, which we love, man. 4-day weeks feel nice, right? As we get ready for the weekend, let's get you through today. It's the new Hits 106.1. And Frankie V, of course, in the 25th anniversary of 9/11. We're seeing that all over socials today. And, of course, a big topic of conversation, as it is every year on this day. Thoughts continue to always go out in regards to everybody affected, for sure. Got Rihanna on the way. Taylor Swift in minutes. Tame Impala right now. Let's get it going.

0: bought a new car yesterday, so you know you got to get it nice and shiny and pretty.
1: Yeah, congratulations.
0: Thank you, thank you.
1: And of course, requesting music by Gracie Abrams on the way. Got Bruno Mars in a few. It's a new hit, 106.1. We're currently rolling commercial free, all right?

0: choosing us as that Workday soundtrack. It is Frankie V. It's the weekend of football, right? That's what everybody's talking about, of course. NFL has kicked off, and for Seattle, right? It's a little bit different because got that win on Wednesday. We just relax this weekend. You know what I'm saying? I feel like when we play Wednesdays or Thursdays, you know what I'm saying? It's a much easier weekend, especially coming off that win. So, of course, Seahawks got the win on Wednesday, so relaxing will happen this weekend when it comes to football, unless you got that fantasy football team, which, you know, can stretch you out a little bit, man. Got Olivia Rodrigo's stupid song, her latest coming up next. Also, Kehlani, Folded, in a few.
1: Where is Harry hiding? Harry Styles is hiding, and you gotta find him.
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23: 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Everyone from brands to talents to creators to athletes. How to own it in America is the theme. They're breaking down owning from A to Z. Owning the narrative. Owning the infrastructure. Owning a piece of the future.
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0: Hurry to Harry. You got to find him. And when you do, you got to post a picture on our Instagram page at Hits1061 Seattle of you with Harry Styles, the cutout, okay? All the details, of course, on Instagram. What up, Jay?
1: Man, I drive for work, and you guys get me through it. I love y'all.
0: Thank you for having us locked in. We appreciate that. We are the new Hits 106.1. New Teddy Swims, Mr. Know-It-All, coming up in less than 10 minutes. Just

0: It is the new Hits 106.1. Frankie V. Shannon, what are you doing for lunch today?
1: Salad and some leftover mac and cheese.
0: Salad and mac and cheese. That's called balance, right? Throw some cake in at the end and life is good, man. Thank you for having us on. Socials at Frankie Vizzle. Let me know what you need for sure. Now, we do want you to hurry up and find Harry for a chance to see him in New York City. If you jump to the Instagram page at Hits 106.1 Seattle, all the details on how you're winning posted right there.

0: 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I mean, really, that was more important right now.
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0: 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Frankie V. Meg, what are you about to make for lunch?
1: Probably going to have a tuna sandwich.
0: That's always good for your breath.
1: Yeah. I'm not planning on kissing anyone today, unfortunately. Okay. So I think it's just going to be me and my breath.
0: Perfect. It's the new Hits 106.1.

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It is the new Hits 106.1. Frankie V. My Instagram, at Frankie Bizzle. At Frankie Bizzle. Getting up out of here, man. Enjoy the rest of your Friday. We'll talk again tomorrow. Zan, on your radio.

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0: that's making it official. 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Kelly, appreciate you throwing us on in Tacoma while you're kicking it off. 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

Sam, what do you got going on this weekend? Anything fun? My Friday night going to be kind of crazy. I'm thinking about going down to Kent to get some El Pollo Loco. It's Hits 106.1. 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

Hey, what up, Dan? Can we just make a deal right now on Hits 106.1? If we're all like going to meet up at a place that's not near our house, you got to tell me how long in minutes it's going to take us to get there. You know, not miles.

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0: kicking off the weekend with us in Bellevue. Be honest, you going to squeeze in a real good weekend nap this weekend?
1: Oh, of course, you have to.
0: It's like you do that deep clean on your house Sunday afternoon and then just crash out for like a hardcore hour-long nap.
1: Oh, yeah, you light a candle, take a sweet nap. It's perfect.
0: Oh, girl, you get

snap a photo with our Harry Styles cardboard cutout outside of Simply Seattle, tag us in a photo of it on Instagram at Hits 106.1 Seattle, because if you do, a chance to win a trip to New York City.